Bob warns your point. 1977 man Drake just dropped 3 albums. Yeah, somebody definitely going through something emotional. You ain't hear from me.

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Let me blow your mind. EVE. Shout out to Miss Netta and Charles. If you guys don't know who Miss Netta and Charles is, they are TikTok icons. So they call themselves. But they have a new movie that just dropped on Tubi. It's called Dinner with the Parkers. And honestly, you already know social media is about to cut up over it.

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1: Walk, talk, like Kenny, like Moss, like Solana, I promise. 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Zodiac sign, it must be a Gemini moon, cause we about to go half. 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

Check. 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Check. 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

517 man, I just watched a video of somebody trying all of Michael Jackson's favorite foods. And why ain't nobody tell me that man loved KFC? 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Finding out that man liked fried chicken just made me feel even more relatable. Here's a wannabe starting something on the vibe.

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all human, and you know, we're all sexual beings too, so it's lovemaking is just a part of it, and lovemaking is what I do, you know?

this song wasn't really made, you know, to be a song, you know, it's more of a vibe, it's the lights low, it's the sexual infrastructure of lovemaking.

Bob 100.1977. That was Touch on Me October London. You're here with the man, the myth, the legend. That is Montel, and that is my time until next Sunday. Remember, keep your dreams alive. Keep those vibes high. Whatever you're chasing after, remind yourself it's a marathon, not a race. You'll see your vibes are going down at the 10. I'll see you next time. Peace.

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It's a love that withstands time, space, and matter forever. Forever's a mighty long time. Here we are decades later. The sentiment is still the same. Listen.

kicking it with my boy Luke. For the 9-3, you know what I'm saying? Cause we will be knocking the boots. G.I. Shazam, Dino. They gonna do a little something for you real sexy like, you know what I'm saying? 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

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Here we are decades later. The sentiment is still the same. 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

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I need that knock.

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Here we are decades later. 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

I sure will. Good morning, everybody. Y'all listening to The Voice. Come on now, dig me. One and only Steve Harvey. Got what? Radio show. Man, what you doing with it? Trying to do the very, very best I can with it. I really am, you know. I get tired sometimes on my journey. I'm not going to kid you. Trying to make something out yourself is a task. If you want to attempt to do something and understand going in that if the thing you're trying to do is to improve yourself, to better your position, to better your relationship, your family, anything, you're trying to be a better you, you're trying to make more money, you're trying to get it together, you're trying to change. If any of those things are in your hopes and dreams, know this right here. You are about to face some challenges. But you might as well go ahead anyway and face those challenges, because if you don't, you have a whole nother set of challenges to face. You know, it's an amazing thing, man, how people sit around and they watch other people strike out to become successful, and they sit in the stands watching these people play out these games, and they criticize, they boo, they laugh at their efforts and everything. And they talk about the failures. He missed that game when he shot, boy, he sucked. Man, he did this, he ain't worth that. I hear people who sit in stands, who criticize people who are out there on the playing field. Now, when you're on the playing field, you have a set of challenges in front of you. You're going to be open to criticism. You're going to be open to ridicule. You're going to be talked about when you don't know the people who are talking about you. Now,

0: here's the upside to being the player on the field that's facing all the challenges, the criticisms, the laughing, the joke, the being talked about. He has something going for him. This person, boy, woman, child, girl, man, has an opportunity to win. They have an opportunity to win. And in the game of life, just cause you lose one of the games or you lose one of the matches, it don't mean you've lost. You don't get put out. You keep playing. And when you're playing, here's the upside. You have the opportunity to win. And but guess what? You're going to win some of the matches. You're going to win some of the points. You're going to make some of the dunks. You're going to hit some of them over the wall. You're going to hit some out the park. You're going to score some goals. You will if you're playing the game. Here's the problem with the people who don't face criticism, who nobody boos or cheers for, who sits in the stands and knows neither victory nor defeat. Those people, without realizing it, are facing a set of challenges also. And the challenges they facing is how I'm going to live with myself. What I'm going to do now. What direction am I going in? Where am I going to live? Wonder what job will hire me. Wonder if I can get paid for criticizing. Oh, woe is me. I can't find the purpose in my life. And man, I'm just waking up in a state of confusion. I don't know what to do. Now, let me ask you something. Which one of them set of challenges you'd rather be faced with? Because if I'm on the flow playing, if I'm on the field playing, if I'm out on the court playing, then guess what? I got a chance at winning. But guess what I'm doing every day while I'm playing? I'm strategizing. I'm waking up with a purpose. I'm waking up trying to come up with another angle. I'm in pursuit of a goal every single day versus the people in the stands who know neither victory nor defeat. Get in the game. Face the challenges. Better yourself. Better your wife. Better your children. Better your condition. Better your employment status. Better your job. Better your career. Take a shot. Come on, man. What you waiting on? Because the alternative is to watch other people play the game. You know what I just do sometimes? Sometimes I get Forbes magazine or Money magazine, or sometimes I still grab a copy of the Robb Report. I just flip through it just to see. I used to get this book called Unique Homes. Unique Homes is a magazine that just has a lot of extravagant houses that's on sale across the country, across the world. I used to just flip through, man. Let me just see, man, what the people that's playing the game out there doing. Stop watching other people become successful when you could very easily be you if you make the decision. But when you make the decision to become successful, get ready for a series of challenges. I think it's more difficult not to accept the challenge. I think it's, for me, this is just for me, it may not be the case for you. For me, I think it's far more difficult to wake up and just see how life gonna go today. Cause man, it could just deal you any kind of hand today. You understand? I don't like, you know, spades. Let's talk a card game, for example. The game of spades. Really, man, it ain't a whole lot you can do if you don't get no spades. Really? It's a couple of little strategies you got to do, but you can have all this ace, king, queen, diamond, all you want, but man, you ain't got no spades. They cutting them. You're in trouble. Be it whist, different game. You can create what's in your hand. You got dealt a hand, too, but you can create a hand. You can call a trump. You can make diamonds your spades. You can make hearts or clubs your spades. That's what I'm saying. That's what it is. You can do something with it. It's a different game, man. You can strategize. I would rather have a say-so in my life than to wake up every day and just see how it's going. I think it's more difficult to not accept the challenge to be something than it is to accept the challenge to be something. I think it's more difficult to sit around and not be nothing. I think it's harder to watch everybody's life going somewhere but mine. I think it would be very difficult for me to sit here and hear them talking about other people and never mention my name. It would be difficult for me to see everybody rise and getting promotions except me. That would be difficult for me. It may not be for you, but for me it would be quite challenging. I would rather accept the challenge of making something out of my life than to sit there and criticize those and then watch and see how my life just may go. Okay? Just a thought today.
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1: You too old to be in a strip club, Tommy. You're gonna be like, is that your daddy over there?
2: Oh, no. Strip club does not have an age limit. Don't do that. Don't do that.
1: Glitter's daddy. Glitter. Mr. Miles.
0: It really does have an age limit.
1: By the time you get to the stage, her dance over with.
0: If you can't lean over and tuck the money in, you don't need to be in there.
1: You don't need to be in there. You ain't gonna know now song they playing in there. So how'd you having a good time?
2: They do an old school thing, Junior.
3: Oh, do they?
1: Who? For
3: Miss Gladys? 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
1: He said Miss Gladys. 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
1: You throwing money to Midnight Trainer Georgia?
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0: that. 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
3: Ladies and gentlemen, boys and girls, from all walks of life, you're all welcome to join us this morning in the one thing that we all need to have in common. And that is the recognition that God Almighty is still in control. No matter what they say, no matter what they bring your way, God is in control. But God gives us the power of choice, and we choose to vote on this show. We choose to make a difference, and we refuse to allow them to not count us. You're going to count us loud and clear, and that's for sure. You are going to count us loud and clear. You don't have the power to count us out.
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3: You don't have the power to count us out. 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Junior.
5: Nephew Tommy, birthday today, I just want you to know it's time for just know that his birthday is today.
6: Well, he knew that. He's his uncle, Junior. Of course he
5: knew that.
3: He's exactly 10 years younger than me.
5: I'm doing my job.
3: That ain't your job. See, Junior, see, you're always trying to do something. But see, if it was one of the girls, you'd have got them a gift and presented it to them on the
7: day.
3: And not told me and Tommy nothing.
8: Hey. Hey, for real though.
6: Thank you, Junior.
8: Steve.
3: Yes.
8: You don't have a little Tommy story for his birthday?
9: Carla.
6: We haven't had one in a long time.
8: We haven't had one in a long time.
6: Hell, a little good. Tommy. Good call.
3: Boy,
6: Carla.
3: I wish we had some little Tommy music for this story. Hi, boys and girls.
10: Hi, hey, Uncle Steve.
3: Oh, I've missed you all terribly. But I's back now with another little Tommy story.
8: Yay! We love little Tommy.
3: There we go.
8: On his birthday, too.
3: On his birthday. You
8: Happy
3: know,
8: birthday.
3: I remember one time when little Tommy was about, 4 years old.
8: 4 years old?
3: He was really little then. And I had bought him this great big old birthday cake. And we put the 4 candles on it, and we told little Tommy to blow out the cake. So I picked him up and set him on the tray of the high chair so he could lean over and blow out the candles.
8: How little was he?
3: Little Tommy lost his footing and fell in the cake.
6: No,
8: Uncle Steve.
3: It took us 20 minutes to find his ass in that cake. And the whole time, Uncle Sylvester was over there trying to cut a slice. I said, careful before you cut this boy. But he didn't. He survived it. He got out the cake mad because he had cake all over him. So he was allowed to eat himself clean. Took him on out. And ladies and gentlemen, that's what happened on little Tommy's 4th birthday.
8: Yay!
3: Happy birthday.
6: Thank you, Uncle Steve.
8: Happy birthday, Tommy.
6: All right.
8: Thank you, Tommy.
6: Coming up in 32 minutes after the hour, we got the pastors with a word up next, right after this.
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7: The World Health Organization has declared the Ebola outbreak in Eastern Congo a public health emergency of international concern. More than 300 suspected cases and 88 deaths have been reported. The Congolese health minister announced the opening of three treatment centers in the Ituri region yesterday. Cases have also appeared in the capital, Kinshasa, and the city of Goma. The outbreak is caused by the Bunibugyo virus, a rare Ebola variant with no approved treatments. Two cases have also been reported in Uganda. Health officials are weighing additional containment measures, but caution against overreacting. Firefighters battled a brush fire yesterday near a solar farm in Appomattox County. Crews responded to the Energex Renewable Solar Farm along U.S. Route 460 in the Evergreen area after a Dominion Energy representative spotted the fire while investigating a power outage. Preliminary findings suggest a downed power line connected to the solar facility sparked the blaze. A new four-mile stretch of the Roanoke River Greenway at Explore Park is officially opening today. The ribbon cutting's at 2 p.m., celebrating segments that extend the trail from just west of the Blue Ridge Parkway to the end of Rutroff Road. Construction started in November 2022 and wrapped up last December. I'm Ian Price, and that's the news.
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10: On this nephew Tommy's birthday, we got a word from Reverend Motown and Deacon Def Jam.
11: Oh, clear it up, Pam.
12: Let me clear my throat.
10: I love that. I love that.
12: Yeah. Today's sermon is being brought to you by Deacon Def Jam.
11: Yes.
12: Been a prominent member of the Jackpot Joint of Jerusalem since the day of his conception.
11: That's right.
12: So it is his birthday today, and so he's going to lead us into a number of things at his choice and will. Let the church say amen.
10: Amen.
11: Amen.
12: Amen. Amen again.
10: Amen.
11: Amen again.
12: Go ahead.
11: Pastor, we got an issue here. Now, we have some... And I know they don't speak much here at the church, but they've decided to make their voice heard. The MAGA ministry is asking for some demands here at the church. They saying that you let every ministry have what they want. They want to now have some things going on. They are wanting...
12: All right, let's hear from them what is they want exactly.
11: Yes, they want you to allow Trump to speak here at the church. And
13: oh, no.
11: Yes. Now, let me put this to it, too. They also say they are willing to build us a ballroom attached to the church if we allow him to come and speak. So I don't know how you want to handle that.
12: Well, if we're going to get a free ballroom out the deal, Donnie will be speaking here.
6: What?
12: At the Jackpot. Yes, sir. Oh, yes, sir.
6: How do we need a ballroom?
12: I don't know what we need or why he need a new one.
10: A better question.
12: No, yeah, go ahead. Tell him I'll sign off on it. What do we have next for us?
11: Next, Pastor, you know, they've been doing a lot of redistricting. What they got planned that we didn't know was coming, they're also restating. So they're actually going to blend two states together. They want Georgia and Alabama. They're calling it Alla-Georgia. They want to blend those together and have one state. All right. New York and Pennsylvania will be Yorkie Penn. They want those two to come together.
6: What?
11: And of course, you know, these are where it's heavily black populated. Louisiana and Mississippi. They calling it Missy Lou. They want to put those together. They're asking they want to speak on that.
12: Oh, well, that's fine. We can stop this conversation now.
6: Missy Lou.
12: Our headquarters is here in Georgia. We will not be called Alla-Georgia, not over here. We will continue to lose the use of Alaga syrup.
11: Alaga.
12: We will not be changing the name. Because we in Georgia, we have professional sports teams.
11: Yeah.
12: We've got football, baseball, and basketball. Alabama has none of that. They have Roll Tide and War Eagles. And them's college kids, and that's all. It ain't the same thing. So we won't be doing that. As far as Louisiana and Mississippi getting together, that's fine.
10: Missy Lou.
12: They in last place anyway, so.
6: What happened?
12: Yeah, they always battling for the bottom spot in something.
6: Missy Lou.
12: They spend all their time trying to hold black folk back, and they're nothing but hold they self back.
10: Man, Pastor. Preach, Pastor.
6: That's a whole word.
10: Uh-huh.
12: What all else right. do you have next for me? Or Deacon?
11: Pastor, their most distinguished African Americans that are a part of the MAGA ministry, the most distinguished ones, they are asking that we meet with Tim Scott and Herschel Walker. They are wanting to do a burlap fundraiser here at the church.
13: Burlap.
11: Where they raise certain things for the MAGA community. That's what they wanting to do, the MAGA black community. But it would definitely be Tim and Husha.
10: I know you're going to know.
12: For those of you that is confused about raising money for burlap, Tim Scott and Herschel Walker's looking to make a new outfit for when they out there picking.
6: Oh,
10: picking?
6: Oh.
10: What do you mean picking, Pastor?
12: They likes burlap shorts.
11: Hey, oh Lord, that's gotta itch.
12: Oh, it do itch, but they're saying is we itching, but we scratch for massa.
11: What kind of mess? Say it one more time.
12: I say we itching, but we scratch for massa.
10: God almighty. Ignorant.
12: What else you have?
11: Well, now, I don't want you to take offense to this, but they are asking if we would, this is from the MAGA ministry, and I guess every MAGA ministry across the country, they are trying to get a toll on what kind of answer they would get. They want at least one state here in the United States, one state to have slaves. Which state would that be? And it'll be different nationalities as slaves. I don't know how they're working it out, but they're asking, would we consider pushing that through, Pastor?
12: Well, the only way I would ask for that is if all the slaves is them.
10: Amen, Pastor. Preach, Pastor. You better reverse it.
12: You saying you want to make America great again? Well, let's give you a shot at building it. off of free labor.
11: Bring it home, Pastor.
12: Let's
11: bring
12: let you home. See what it feel like to work without no money.
10: Amen.
12: Sun up to sun down.
11: Come on.
12: See how you feel we sell your kids off.
10: Yeah.
11: Come on here.
12: MAGA kids ain't going to get much, though.
10: Oh.
12: They don't work hard. We're going to have them on there. For all the MAGA movement, we're going to ship all of them for training to Mexico.
11: Woo! There you go.
12: You come back, you will know how to work.
10: Amen.
13: Amen.
10: Amen. And coming up next, we have the CLO, our Chief Love Officer, Steve Harvey, right after this.
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0: husband got a phone call during our son's graduation, and he missed seeing our son get his diploma. He was supposed to get a video of him walking across the stage. He said it's just high school, so I need to relax. Why is he so insensitive? Why? What?
1: What phone call did you get?
2: Oh.
1: While you was at your son's graduation where you missed him go across the stage. Mm-hmm.
2: Mm. So you got up to take the call?
3: Yeah. Mm-hmm. Stepped out.
0: And missed his son walking across the stage to get his
1: come diploma. On, man.
0: Yeah.
1: Come on.
0: It was not cool. And then he
1: I'm
0: says
1: tell you something
0: that's
1: even more shocking than that.
0: What?
2: What?
1: I can't even give a lie for you to get out of that.
0: What? Oh, you're right.
1: Yeah,
0: that
1: you're
0: is
1: on your
0: shocking.
1: Own.
2: What?
0: Yeah.
2: That
0: yeah.
2: is shocking.
0: Yeah.
1: Yeah, that's you're on your own.
0: Shocking. Yeah. And he
1: but I can tell you one thing. I'll tell you what, it wasn't no business call. That I can't do.
0: Right. Oh, yeah.
4: What could have been that important? What could have been that important?
1: Yeah, it's a new issue.
0: She's pregnant.
1: Oh.
0: What?
3: After I mean, graduation? That's
4: fine chick on. Pregnant.
2: Well, she showed up to the graduation.
0: Yeah. Come on.
4: Well, that'll shut things down. Right?
1: Well, she said, you gonna talk to me. I'm out front and I'm yeah. on the way in.
0: Mm.
1: He had to get up and go head that off.
0: Mm.
1: If you look at the security school. Footage on the outside of the building,
0: uh-huh.
1: he's out there with another woman.
2: At the venue?
1: Yeah.
0: And this is serious because you have no lie for him.
1: Now yeah. I got no lie for you. Though. Not on this one.
2: This is very serious.
0: Yeah.
1: You're on your own.
0: Okay. All right. We're moving on to Al in Henderson, who writes, I work in another city 2 weeks a month. When I get home, I expect my wife to be excited, but she's not. I heard her tell her friend that she loves not having to cook and clean while I am gone. Is she getting too used to me being gone every month? Wow.
1: Well, she's made the adjustment. And the adjustment has been good for her.
2: She like back.
0: Yeah. You back?
1: She don't see how you ain't went in there to the company and asked for a third week. That's what she
0: Well, is this marriage going to last like this?
1: Yeah, you can survive.
0: Really?
1: Yeah.
0: How?
2: What he you ain't mean? There. She's happy.
0: Yeah, she's happy, but is this marriage going to last with him being gone? She's happy. He wants her to be excited when he gets home, and she's not.
1: Well, see, what's finna happen is he finna get all his excitement out on the road.
0: Okay. All right. So, yeah. All right. This marriage is not going.
2: Yay.
0: He's going to cheat. All right. He needs some excitement. Okay. All right. Yeah. Moving on to Tyra in Southfield. Tyra writes, I'm dating a guy that does a local segment on TV. He does his own makeup for TV, and he used to wipe off the makeup afterwards. Now he keeps it on because he's ashamed of his bad skin. Is that strange? Should I ask him to stop wearing it?
1: Yeah, you can.
0: Yeah. I mean, he's not on TV when he's with her.
1: Well, let me explain something to you.
0: Okay. What? I want to hear this. What?
1: If you're on a TV show.
0: Mm-hmm, yes.
1: That you have to do your own makeup for. That TV show don't have budget.
4: That's a podcast.
0: This is about.
4: That's a podcast.
0: She said TV show.
1: So I don't know how you done tied yourself. You quit calling this TV show.
2: What is it?
1: You done tied yourself to somebody that's doing his own makeup.
0: Yeah.
1: And now, I've seen it done before.
0: Mm-hmm.
2: Because you've been on TV a long time.
1: Yeah. And if I ever had to do my makeup, I'd come out there looking so crazy.
0: You've never had to do your own makeup?
4: You never had to do your own?
1: I don't know how to do it. Why would I do that?
2: Tommy, you've done your own makeup? You've been on TV.
1: Hell yeah. He done his own.
4: We had to learn that in school, though.
2: In college.
0: Okay.
2: Okay.
1: See, that's why I ain't go to college, because they teach
2: that
1: me.
2: That ain't why.
4: Stop that, man.
0: And you did go to college.
1: Man, I'm finna be a star. I'm not doing that.
0: All right. But if you had to do it, do you have any idea what you would start with? What you would do?
4: You don't know his color.
1: Uh-huh. She wipes something on my face to take the oil off.
0: Uh-huh.
1: I don't know. I guess it's oil remover.
0: Good. Okay. Your face should be clean when you're doing
1: then
0: your
1: after
0: makeup.
1: That,
0: okay.
1: Some type of primer.

0: Yeah. Yeah, that's to get your skin ready to hold the makeup on your skin, yes.
1: Now, I don't know if that's Bear or,
0: Bear.
1: Sherman Williams. I don't know.
2: Paint? Primer?
3: Talking about the paint primer.
0: No, that's different from makeup primer. Up, yeah.
1: You're going to mess yourself up.
2: Now, you all at Lowe's
0: you're looking for you're going to have boils on your skin. What?
1: I'm be down at Lowe's, man, because they got that color chart. I find me in there somewhere.
0: I'm glad you don't have to do your own makeup, sir.
2: You all right. Look a mess.
0: Yes. All right. Last one. This is from Elton in Harlem. Elton writes, I sent my side chick to get a massage. I have a credit card on file at the spa because I use the gym. Now my wife wants to go to this spa because it's all nice and new, and I'm afraid that the staff will confuse my side chick with my wife. Is this too risky?
1: Is it too risky?
0: Yes.
1: You're stupid. Why would you send your side piece that's connected to the gym that your wife, boy... See, you supposed to get busted.
0: You're not proud of him at all, huh?
1: Oh, man, what are you doing?
2: Disappointed.
0: Yeah.
1: That's crazy.
0: Yeah, it is crazy. Yeah. But why do you think they get the two mixed up? They confuse the two, the wife and the
1: you
0: side.
1: You can't have a woman having access to your credit card.
0: No.
1: You have now created a paper trail. Yeah. What is wrong with y'all?
0: I sent my side chick to get a massage.
1: I can't stand these new dudes in these relationships.
2: New cheater.
1: That ain't been out there knowing how to work the game.
0: They don't know.
4: Nothing worse than a new cheater.
0: Yeah. Because they don't know what they're doing.
4: So you got your card. Now she can go to the ATM and pull money out. And that's on camera. You're stupid.
1: See, the thing with these cats now is they don't put any forethought into the cheat.
0: Into cheating?
1: Yeah. You can't cross paths with your chick and your side chick.
0: Now that's true, for sure.
1: Yeah,
4: you know.
2: Yeah. Just don't cheat, and you don't have to worry about the wife and the side.
4: That's not the discussion, Carl. That's
3: not what we're talking about. That's not it.
2: But if you don't cheat, you have to worry about them running into each other at the gym. How about
3: why are we cheating on the same side of town?
0: Hurt using your credit card.
1: Either we're going to be a place where people can come for help, or we not.
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0: All right, we gotta go. Apparently,
1: all these men coming in here need help. We not gonna help
0: them. Steve, I love that. Coming up at the top of the hour, we will have some entertainment news for you right after this.
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7: And hey, come on, no cleats on the seats.
8: The World Health Organization has declared the Ebola outbreak in Eastern Congo a public health emergency of international concern. More than 300 suspected cases and 88 deaths have been reported. The Congolese health minister announced the opening of three treatment centers in the Ituri region yesterday. Cases have also appeared in the capital, Kinshasa, and the city of Goma. The outbreak is caused by the Bunibugyo virus, a rare Ebola variant with no approved treatments. Two cases have also been reported in Uganda. Health officials are weighing additional containment measures, but caution against overreacting. Firefighters battled a brush fire yesterday near a solar farm in Appomattox County. Crews responded to the Energex Renewable Solar Farm along U.S. Route 460 in the Evergreen area after a Dominion Energy representative spotted the fire while investigating a power outage. Preliminary findings suggest a downed power line connected to the solar facility sparked the blaze. A new four-mile stretch of the Roanoke River Greenway at Explore Park is officially opening today. The ribbon cutting's at 2 p.m., celebrating segments that extend the trail from just west of the Blue Ridge Parkway to the end of Rutroff Road. Construction started in November 2022 and wrapped up last December. I'm Ian Price, and that's the news.
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0: Wake up, Roanoke. Wake up, Lynchburg, and feel the vibe. All right, ladies and gentlemen, can we get a drum roll, please? Drum roll. Okay. We need a drum roll for this one. This one's big. Our pretty girl, our baby, Carla's baby girl, Tasha Farrell, graduated from high school with honors over the weekend.
1: Okay.
0: With honors. That's why we need a drum roll. You get it? Yes. Yes, with honors over the weekend. So, Carla, I know this is a lot. Tasha's our baby. How are you doing? How's Tasha doing? How are you holding up? Your baby's about to leave.
2: I'm trying to hold up. My baby's growing.
0: Yes.
2: No, we are so proud. Tasha graduated this past Saturday, like you said, with honors. She won a College Board AP Scholar Award, National Honor Society. We are very, very proud of our daughter. And she will be attending Spelman College in the fall.
0: Congratulations.
2: Yes.
0: Congratulations.
2: She's spellbound.
3: Spellbound.
2: Mm-hmm. Yes, wow. So we are so proud of her. Yeah.
0: Congratulations. She's such a beautiful, sweet young lady, too. You've done a great job, Carla. You should be commended.
2: Thank you.
3: Outstanding.
2: Thank you.
3: Yeah, she down here by Uncle Steve. I swore I'll roll in, keep her on every now and then.
2: Oh, well, thank you. Thank you. Yeah. Go right on over there.
3: Right on over there. Who this boy?
2: Very proud of her. But we're empty nesters now, so I'll need some advice from some of the empty nesters out there, me and my husband.
3: I ain't
2: right
3: yet.
2: Now.
3: Huh? I'm trying to get there.
0: You got one more to go.
2: The one you advice I empty. Got well go ahead, Steve. Go ahead.
3: No, no, go ahead. What advice you get?
2: That when you're empty nesters, all you and your spouse, all y'all think about is what you're gonna eat. That's all. What we eating today?
4: All
2: that
4: time.
2: That's all you talk about. Is that true, Steve? Is it food? What do you think of? What do you think about?
3: Well, I'm just here to let you know, they coming back.
2: Who? Oh, the kids?
0: You never get rid of them. You never get rid of them.
2: Oh, no, they what?
3: Doggy, you must be crazy.
4: I'm changing them locks.
3: Well, I'm not necessarily talking about the house, but they're going to come back over. And they still going to have requests. And requests will be much bigger than they used to be.
2: What?
4: What they want now.
0: Like they can't afford
2: too much.
3: Dog, you want to become the banker. You don't know
0: that? Oh, yeah. You didn't know that? Yeah.
2: Is this Monopoly? Coming. What?
0: No, this is life. This is a game of life.
3: But with your money. It's down right. payment for a place to stay.
2: Oh.
3: Down payment to start this idea.
2: Okay.
0: Okay. All right, moving on to Tommy now. Tommy, today is your birthday. Another drum roll, please. Now, Tommy, you were born on May 18th, 1967. That makes you 59 today. Congratulations.
2: Yep. Happy birthday.
3: Thank you.
0: Congratulations. Happy birthday. Yeah, here's some fun facts about your birth year, Tommy. All right, in 1967, Aretha Franklin recorded her legendary version of Respect. Okay.
4: Yes. Oh.
0: All right, that was
2: nice.
0: Okay. The Carol Burnett Show made its debut on TV, on television.
2: Mm-hmm. Harvey Korman.
0: Yeah.
2: Love him.
0: But the Andy Griffith Show was the most popular TV show in 1967.
3: Mayberry.
0: With Barney. How could it not be? Barney Fife. All right. The first ever Super Bowl was on January 15th, 1967 in Los Angeles. Did you know
2: Tommy
0: that?
2: Oh.
3: Hey, crazy. Come on.
0: This one right here, though. Doritos made their big debut in 1967.
3: Come on, Doritos.
0: Yes, yes, yes. The first successful human heart transplant was done in Cape Town, South Africa in 1967, your birth
3: in
0: year.
3: In Africa.
0: Yes. And the summer of love peaked with the hippie culture flooding the streets of San Francisco in 1967.
3: Yeah. I'm a hippie baby. Am I a hippie baby?
0: Well, 1967, this is what was going on. So I guess we can safely say yes. So do you, yes, Steve?
3: And here's the big news for Tommy.
2: Please, okay. Come on.
3: 1967 was the year that the word became a banned word. You can no longer use the term. And they started calling them little people. Just wanted to put that out.
2: Okay. That's a little known fact about Tommy.
4: It started with me.
1: On May 18th.
3: Because he would have, because had he been inside the cut line and made the cut like before 67, that was going to be his nickname. No. I'm telling you what would have happened before 1967. I've already said we not allowed to say that after 1967.
5: Right.
3: That's when they took the word out of circulation. And then you asked me what were they going to call him, and I had to tell you. Which is why we couldn't call him that.
2: Oh, okay.
3: It just became Lil Tommy.
2: So tell me, do you have plans for your birthday?
4: My birthday celebration just changed when he started talking. It was going very well.
2: Are you
4: it
2: sad
4: It was really
2: now?
4: Nice. It was a
3: hey,
4: great
3: man, that's a great you. Thing. You was there when the, what are you talking about?
4: So I'm with the movement? What are you talking
2: what
4: about?
2: What are you saying bro, that word?
3: You can't say that no more. You're going to have to, Have you not listened to anything I said?
2: Please don't.
3: No, this is the greatness of you, Tommy, that something like that so transcending, so transforming happened in the year you was born. I think that's amazing.
2: Tommy, do you have any plans for your birthday this weekend?
4: We're going out. We're going to go have some dinner tonight. This is 59. This is a blessing.
2: Yeah.
4: Y'all know I've been through a struggle, but man, I'm still here, man.
2: We gotta go. Coming up in 20 minutes after. Tommy's Uncle him. Steve will give us a little Tommy story in honor of Tommy's birthday right after this.
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1: All right, I think we need a drum roll here or something, because this is exciting. This is really exciting. Yeah.
2: What is it?
1: It's funny you should ask that. Yeah, okay, that's good, Carla. It's funny you should ask that, because today, ladies and gentlemen, is Tommy's birthday. Nephew Tommy, happy birthday. Happy birthday. There you go.
3: Mommy.
2: Thank you.
4: Nephew Tommy.
2: 59.
1: You and your uncle are exactly 10 years apart.
2: 10 years. 10 years and a little change, but yeah, pretty much the
1: same.
2: Don't
1: say little. Y'all. Don't say little.
4: Yeah. So how was your birthday? You were in Baltimore this past weekend, all the things.
2: I was in Baltimore, kicked it on stage, enjoyed myself. Let me thank Baltimore for coming out, hanging out with your boy. Y'all always show up and show out. We did that thing. Did we do that thing? Oh, man. We did it, man. We put a little old go-go in there, man. We tried to have a whole lot of fun.
1: Yes, Steve. You want to say happy birthday to your nephew?
5: Yeah, well, right after I get something clear. Matter of fact, let me just say happy birthday to Ian Clear. In the intro,
1: yes,
5: when y'all was talking about the difference between me and Tommy, he said it's 10 years age difference.
1: Yeah.
5: And a little what?
2: Change. It's a whole month.
1: Yeah.
5: Oh, like money.
1: Yeah.
2: No, like months.
1: I said month. Don't say little. I did tell him that.
5: I thought you said my little change, like as in money.
2: Can I do this for the rest of the year, though? Can I say 59 and fine? Can I do that?
5: Yeah, you can say that.
4: This boy,
5: but I'm addressing this part where we a little ways apart in change.
3: That's what
5: I wanted.
3: That's what you dressed.
4: That's on your mind. That's what's getting on your.
5: Yeah, I just wanted to inform you that little change is not zeros.
1: Please
5: there
1: change.
5: Is commas.
1: Change it.
2: Now we're a big difference on some change. That's a lot of difference.
4: So you want to be 59.
5: But you got a great life, though. You've hammered out a great life for your family, man.
1: Yes, you have.
5: It ain't nothing. Name something I got that you don't have.
2: What?
1: How much time do you
2: have? How much show is left?
5: Well, I mean, he got a big, nice house. He got drive nice cars. Wife shop where she want to shop. Mm-hmm. Got beautiful furniture in the house. Mm-hmm. Mm-hmm. Got a big piece of land.
1: Okay.
2: But you got great big old furniture, though. Your furniture.
5: Gate.
1: Because he's
5: so what I got
1: gate.
5: That he don't
1: big.
5: Have?
1: He's
2: I ain't
1: big.
2: Got no man at my gate. You got a man at the gate.
5: Well, what is...
2: I want a white man at my gate like you got. That's what I want.
1: That's what you're working toward?
5: Well, you got to put a guard shack out there. Well, he just can't be out there standing.
1: That's on your vision board, Tommy.
4: He needs a booth. He needs a location.
2: Yeah,
5: you can't just hand him out there standing. Got a fold-away chair out there.
4: And a clipboard.
2: Where y'all going?
3: With a pen.
1: Tommy, we celebrate you today. Happy birthday.
2: Thank you.
1: Coming up next, it is Sister Odell. Right after this.
2: It's hot out here.
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7: The World Health Organization has declared the Ebola outbreak in Eastern Congo a public health emergency of international concern. More than 300 suspected cases and 88 deaths have been reported. The Congolese health minister announced the opening of 3 treatment centers in the Ituri region yesterday. Cases have also appeared in the capital, Kinshasa, and the city of Goma. The outbreak is caused by the Bunibugyo virus, a rare Ebola variant with no approved treatments. 2 cases have also been reported in Uganda. Health officials are weighing additional containment measures, but caution against overreacting. Firefighters battled a brush fire yesterday near a solar farm in Appomattox County. Crews responded to the Energex renewable solar farm along U.S. Route 460 in the Evergreen area after a Dominion Energy representative spotted the fire while investigating a power outage. Preliminary findings suggest a downed power line connected to the solar facility sparked the blaze. A new 4-mile stretch of the Roanoke River Greenway at Explore Park is officially opening today. The ribbon cutting's at 2 p.m., celebrating segments that extend the trail from just west of the Blue Ridge Parkway to the end of Rutroff Road. Construction started in November 2022 and wrapped up last December. I'm Ian Price, and that's the news.

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0: I was so glad. Oh, my Jesus. Good morning, everyone.
1: Good morning, Sister Odell.
0: Good. What's Sister going Odell. On this morning, Shirley?
2: Well, Sister Odell, I just wanted to ask, did you hear about the Baptist pastor and Fox News contributor Robert Jeffress, who said that President Trump, now listen to this, Sister Odell, he said President Trump has a better understanding of the Bible than Pope Leo when it comes to waging war against Iran. He said that Pope Leo is sincere in his faith, but he is sincerely wrong when it comes to Iran. What do you think about that? I mean, come on.
0: This really, sweetie, y'all just gonna let him be in the truth for you like that? The Pope was saying for peace for all people.
2: That's right. That's right.
0: They the ones sitting up here talking about Iranians don't need no nuclear weapon.
2: What?
0: Nuclear weapon. They the ones said Iranians need them don't need no nuclear weapon.
3: Yes, ma'am.
2: Yes,
0: Now that's it. They made that up after they went over there. That ain't, the Pope didn't say let's let them have one. He said let's pray for peace.
2: Yes, ma'am, he did.
0: But
2: yes,
0: y'all
2: ma'am.
0: Listening to this fool just following him with your little head tucked up in his behind parts, and now you don't know how to think for yourself. Cause you got the boo-boo, you just got it all on you.
1: Oh, okay.
4: You got the
1: phone? So, Dale, what's happening?
0: You know, I don't curse cause I'm a Christian, you know.
2: Yes, ma'am.
1: Sister Odell, I went to see the movie The Devil Wears Prada 2, the sequel. Would you like to go? Would you like to go see that movie?
0: Well, I know The Devil Wears Prada.
2: How do you know that?
0: All y'all heifers wearing them high heel shoes is going to hell. Nowhere in the Bible does it ask you to put on high heels and tippy toe in front of men.
2: That's Jezebel stuff.
4: In front of men.
0: Wearing them red lips and all this here. You know that ain't the color of your mouth.
1: It's
0: going on. Be natural.
1: But so you don't believe
0: sometimes I feel like a natural woman.
4: Thanks, Sister Odell.
2: So you never worn makeup, Sister Odell?
0: No, I used to work at the funeral home. I put makeups on you.
2: Oh.
1: But you've never rocked.
0: That's necessary, because if you think a person wasn't attractive when he was living, wait till you see him when he dead.
2: That's
0: why they
2: had
0: makeups at funerals.
2: Sometimes they don't get the complexion quite right.
0: Well, they don't ever get it right. You know, they have one tube of makeup down there.
2: Oh, for everyone. One size fits all.
0: You and Carly would be wearing the same makeup, and Lord Jesus.
2: Really?
1: What's all that for?
0: Well, I'm just telling you, because Carly, if you put the same makeup on Shirley got on, you're going to be over there looking like a donut.
1: Well, what kind of donut?
2: I don't. What kind of
0: glaze, baby?
1: Absolutely hate him.
0: You the beautiful girl now, Charlotte. Carly, don't get me wrong. Your little chocolate skin is pretty. It's always smooth. You ain't got no bumps and lumps into this stuff like that. But if you put on Shirley makeup, you're finna be a chocolate covered glazed donut.
1: So much.
2: Sister Odell, but I did want to get back to this question, though. Do you think that President Trump has a better understanding of the Bible than Pope Leo?
0: You ain't got one piece of Donald Trump coming out of church nowhere.
2: Coming up next, it is the nephew and today.
0: You ever seen a picture with him and any
1: other
0: friends?
1: Goodbye.
2: Thank you, Sister Odell, for coming. All right. Prank phone call up next.
5: 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I love the fact that God is who he is. God is everything. He's all powerful, all knowing, all seeing, all prevailing, all doing, all knowing. 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

0: It's the Steve Harvey Morning Show, man. You can't do nothing around my crack at all. Nothing. Yeah, you tattoo, you can't sketch on it. You can't put tracing paper on my crack. And I'm not gonna hold still. I just can't do it. Cause I'm a clinch. I'm gonna tear your paper up.
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2: Coming up, it is my strawberry letter for today, and the subject is, I just met my play sister-in-law. We'll get into that, find out what that's all about, okay?
3: You know what? I just met
2: my play.
4: Play sister-in-law.
2: Sister-in-law. Not my real one, my play one, okay? We'll get into it in just a few, because right now, the birthday boy is here with today's prank phone call. What you got for us, birthday boy?
4: I'm about to play one of my favorites right here.
2: Oh, this is one of my personal favorites. Okay.
4: One of my personal favorites. I got a top five, but this is in the top five.
2: Okay.
4: Your wife is having a black baby.
3: Yes, she is.
2: That's your favorite?
4: Yeah. They done got our stuff mixed up and your wife pregnant for me. All I wanted to know is, are you expecting child support from me? Cause this ain't my fault. You understand what I'm saying? This ain't got nothing to do with me.
3: This ain't my fault.
4: I didn't mix this up, okay? But your wife having a black baby. Let's go, cat dog.
5: Hello?
4: Hello, I'm looking for a William...
5: This Mr.
4: How you doing? Listen, my name is Simmons. I was, I don't know how to... oh, man. My wife and I evidently go to the same fertility specialist that you and your wife go to, Dr. Are you familiar with Dr.?
5: I'm familiar with Dr., but... That's supposed to be confidential.
4: Yeah, I'm aware of that as well, sir. My wife is out on business right now. She's gone for, won't be back until Tuesday. But I got a call today, a very disturbing phone call, and wanted to, you know, I looked your number up. They did tell me what was going on. And kind of wanted to let you...
5: Somebody told you my number? You got my number from somebody?
4: No, I looked up your number. here it is, in that show. My wife and I, evidently, you and your wife have been going through the same type of problems of trying to get pregnant. Here it is, in that show. My wife and I, evidently, you and your wife have been going through the same type of problems of trying to get pregnant and so forth and so on. And from my understanding,

0: been artificially inseminated with my seed. And I was...
1: What?
0: I mean, I'm just as disturbed as you are. You know what I mean? Because, I mean, me and my wife are, you know, my wife is 2 months pregnant. And finally...
1: How could they do something like that? I mean, that doesn't make any sense.
0: Sir, I have no idea. All I know is that, you know, I hate to use the expression, but I'm your wife's baby's daddy. And
1: no, okay, wait a minute. That doesn't happen. No way.
0: Sir, I'm trying to make sure I bring the news to you and see if there's anything that we can do to. I mean, after being 5 months pregnant, it's kind of hard to rectify the problem. So
1: okay, I don't want this to sound rude, and I don't want this to sound wrong. You said baby daddy. Are you black?
0: Yeah.
1: Black, and my wife is gonna have a black baby.
0: Well, yeah, your wife is gonna have a black baby. But what I want you to know is, I'm not paying no child support. That's what
1: you're about child support. And my wife is having some other black dude's kid? Are you crazy?
0: No, I'm not.
1: Are you out of your mind?
0: No, I'm not out of my mind. I'm just saying, I didn't lay down and conceive a child with your wife, so I'm making sure I'm not going to be paying no child support.
1: Man, I'm not even worried about the child support. I'll pay the child support. I'm worried about some doctor making a huge mistake and oh, my God.
0: Your wife is
1: having... going to have a black baby. I can't believe it. This is unbelievable. It's unbelievable. And I can't believe you didn't call my house.
0: What?
1: And give me the... doctor should give me this.
0: Well, don't you want it? It doesn't matter who gives you the news as long as you get the news. Now, what I want you to do is this. Please don't be giving the baby no white names and stuff.
1: Make white names. I can't believe... You're so... This is incredible. Incredible. Oh, my gosh. Call me on trying to give me that. I'm ready to go crazy. This is crazy.
0: Okay, this is no reason to be violent, sir. You see what I'm saying? This is already
1: no reason to be violent. You're worried about me about paying child support and talking about your seed and your baby's daddy and all. Oh man, this is bringing the best out of me. I can promise you, unbelievable, man.
0: Let me ask you something, sir. Do you think you may need anger management? I mean, you're not gonna. You're not gonna beat my child, are you?
1: Oh man, you know how to push man's buttons. I can promise you, man. That's crazy. No, I ain't gonna beat nobody's baby. Crazy,
0: see, I don't want you being violent to me and your wife's baby.
1: Spin this thing around, huh? Man, where the f*** do you live, man? Who the f*** is this?
0: Okay.
1: Who the f*** is this? Because this is crazy.
0: Well, here's what I'm going to ask you. Do you think you might want to be the godfather to the child?
1: to my own kid? No. Well, I guess it wouldn't be my kid.
0: It's me and your wife's child.
1: God, you don't you f*** say that, you f*** crazy. Don't you f*** say that. That drives me f***. Even thinking about something like that.
0: It's
1: don't
0: me.
1: You talk about something like that.
0: But it's me and your wife's child.
1: No, it ain't you and my wife. It was a mistake. So don't you even talk like that, you crazy. I'll tear a hole in your head. Don't you talk like that.
0: Okay. You're going to tear a hole in whose head?
1: In your head, you crazy.
0: See that?
1: Follow me up.
0: This is the kind of thing I don't want my child around. This type of talk. This type of violence. See, your wife folks get mad and want to kill everybody in the room. Won't you kill who you mad at? Why do y'all do that?
1: You. Who the f*** is this, man?
0: Can I say one more thing to you? Can I do that?
1: I don't know if I can take any more news from you, man. I'm jumped to the phone.
0: I got one more thing to say to you. This is Nephew Tommy from the Steve Harvey Morning Show. You just got pranked by your wife.
1: Oh, God. Oh, I'm gonna kill that. Oh, man, what was that? Oh, it took us so long to try to get pregnant. She's gonna play a game like this. That's wrong. Oh, you got me, man. You freaking got me, man. Yeah, we listen to the Steve Harvey radio show all the time, man. That's awesome. You guys are great. Oh, man, I'm gonna go find her and give her a big kiss. I'm gonna do that for her. God.
0: All right, man, I got
1: you
0: one. I got one more question for you, baby. What is the baddest radio show in the land?
1: The Steve Harvey radio show in the

0: morning.
1: And there you have it. There you have it. There you have it. Your wife having a black baby. Are you freaking kidding me right now? My wife is having a black baby. All you care about is child support? Are you serious? Yes.
2: Yeah,
3: other things.
1: Because this ain't got nothing to do with me, man. One of my classics. Mm-hmm. On my birthday. So yeah. There we go. May 18th, baby, 1967.
2: Woo.
1: A fool was born. Yes,
2: amen.
1: He was. A fool was born. And the fool shall be in Detroit, Michigan, Sunday, June 21st. That is actually Father's Day, June 21st. You don't want to miss it, Detroit. It is jokes, jazz, and jams. Jokes, jazz, and jams. And we got it all loaded for you. You got Dougie Fresh. You got Shantae Moore, hosted by yours truly. That would be me. Sugar Hill Gang and the Furious Five. Marcus Wiley. That's my dog right there. The boy is funny. Julian Vaughn. The Williams Singer. The list goes on and on and on. You don't want to miss it. Tickets on sale right now. And it's at the Aretha Franklin Amphitheater. You don't want to miss that. Yeah.
2: Oh, wow.
1: Tickets on sale. Right now, Karen, Shit, Kelly. The list go on. I keep going. You want to say? I keep going. I will.
2: All right. Yeah. Thank you, nephew. Yeah. Your time's up. Coming up.
1: Cara Williams. You don't want to miss.
2: Your time's up. Coming up next, my strawberry letter subject. I just met my play sister-in-law. We'll get into that right after this.
1: Be hard.
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9: The World Health Organization has declared the Ebola outbreak in Eastern Congo a public health emergency of international concern. More than 300 suspected cases and 88 deaths have been reported. The Congolese health minister announced the opening of 3 treatment centers in the Ituri region yesterday. Cases have also appeared in the capital, Kinshasa, and the city of Goma. The outbreak is caused by the Bunibugyo virus, a rare Ebola variant with no approved treatments. 2 cases have also been reported in Uganda. Health officials are weighing additional containment measures, but caution against overreacting. Firefighters battled a brush fire yesterday near a solar farm in Appomattox County. Crews responded to the Energex renewable solar farm along U.S. Route 460 in the Evergreen area after a Dominion Energy representative spotted the fire while investigating a power outage. Preliminary findings suggest a downed power line connected to the solar facility sparked the blaze. A new 4-mile stretch of the Roanoke River Greenway at Explore Park is officially opening today. The ribbon cutting's at 2 p.m., celebrating segments that extend the trail from just west of the Blue Ridge Parkway to the end of Rutroff Road. Construction started in November 2022 and wrapped up last December. I'm Ian Price, and that's the news.
0: When you finally find your thing, you want the whole world to know about that thing. So you use a thing called Canva to make it an even bigger and better thing. 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So people can see your thing, feel your thing, love your thing. The next thing you know, it's a thing. Canva, the thing that makes anything a thing.
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0: It is time now for today's Strawberry Letter. 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We could be reading your letter live on the air, just like we're going to read this one right here, right now. And you never know, it could be yours.
1: You never know. Buckle up and hold on tight. We got it for you. Here it is, Strawberry Letter.
0: Thank you, Tommy. Subject, I just met my play sister-in-law. Okay. Dear Stephen Shirley, I met my husband online and we dated briefly before we got married. We figured out that we knew a lot of the same people and all my friends that knew him vouched for him and said he's a great man. His mother always acted strangely, but he said that's just how she is and she would come around and be sweet eventually. A couple of weeks after our wedding, I asked his mother to meet for lunch and she asked if she could bring her play daughter. I wanted to meet anyone close to my husband, so I was excited. That lunch date with his mom has sent my marriage into a downward spiral. The play daughter knew everything about my husband, even more than his mom. She said they've been the best of friends, but never romantically involved. She said they've sat up many nights crying together over bad relationships. I have never seen my husband cry. She told us that my husband almost died after a botched liposuction and his mom didn't know he had surgery. She thought he lost weight naturally. I asked her why she didn't come to the wedding if they were so close, and she said she wasn't invited. My mother-in-law said she insisted that she come, but the play daughter said she felt like my husband was moving shady since he met me. Now, if this doesn't sound like a whole side piece relationship with my husband, then what is it? Why is his mother not seeing this? My husband swears he's never been intimate with his play sister, but couldn't explain why he has never introduced me to her and none of his friends know of her. If I ask this play sister more questions, will I look insecure and should I keep my head high as the wifey or should I do more research on her? Yes, you should keep your head high as the wifey and you don't need any more research. I mean, how much research do you need? The research you want to know, that you want to do now, that should have been done before the marriage. Okay. That should have been done then. Anyway, you pretty much laid it all out. The clues are there with the first one being her saying your husband's moving shady since he met you. And what does that mean? What does moving shady mean? Does it mean he didn't invite her to the wedding because he didn't want any drama or he didn't introduce her to any of his friends because he didn't want any drama or didn't want them to know about her? What did that mean? I mean, there is a reason for him not telling. Could be a side piece situation, like you said, but his mom sure knows a lot about her and she knows her well enough to invite her to lunch with you guys. So this woman has definitely been around for a while, but I don't think you need to ask her any more questions. Let this go. If you want to ask questions, ask your husband. This all happened before you and him got together. And this is a chance you take. You know how it goes when you meet someone online and you marry them quickly. You don't get to know the person. So please remember, everyone has a past. Steve?
2: Well, this is going to be a good one for me because I can answer all these questions you have. All of them, with rather certainty and assurance. You met your husband online. We dated briefly before we got married. Well, there it is. There it is. You dated briefly before you got married. Now, I don't know how old you all are. You haven't mentioned any kids, anything. But you have to understand, like Shirley said, everybody comes with a history. So when you date briefly, you don't get to learn the history because you haven't been put in enough situations where things can crop up. You all got along and everything. Now, his mother has always acted strangely, but he said that's just how she is, and she would come around and be sweet eventually. Well, a couple weeks after you got married, you asked your mother-in-law to meet for lunch. That was a great idea. Your mom-in-law asked if she could bring her play daughter. The hell for? Now, please don't let this boy's mama act like she don't know, because she is a grown woman now. And women know. Women know what they're doing. They're very smart. Women, I ain't hardly ever met no stupid women until they start listening to their heart instead of their intuition. Other than that, they are on top of the food chain when it comes to brains and smarts. Don't you misunderstand that for a moment. So the boy and mama know what he doing, gonna bring the play daughter. And you said, yeah, because you want to meet anybody close to your husband, because now you're trying to learn your husband after you've married him instead of dating him longer to learn him before you got married. So now here we go. So I was excited that lunch date with his mom, and but that lunch date sent your marriage into a downward spiral. The play daughter knew everything about my husband. See? Right there. Why did the mama bring her? Even more than his mom. She said they've been the best of friends but never romantically involved. Why is she talking to you? You know why I think she talking to you? Because she trying to play the spoiler. She trying to be the spoiler. It's always some woman getting left by the wayside at the altar. And then all of a sudden want to, I know more. Me and him talk, we everything. They been the best of friends. She said they've set up many nights crying together over bad relationships. And I've never seen my husband cry. That's because you ain't known him long enough. But I tell you what, after he found out you and the mom and the plate sister was at lunch, I bet he was somewhere crying then.
0: All right. Hang on, Steve. We'll have part two of your response to this strawberry letter at 23 minutes after the hour. Today's subject, I just met my play sister-in-law. We'll get back into it right after this.
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0: 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All right, Steve, come on, let's recap today's Strawberry Letter. The subject is, I just met my play sister-in-law.
1: Well, this woman met this man online, dated briefly, and then got married. Dating briefly doesn't allow you to learn the person's history. So now you're learning his history while you're married. You've always thought that the mom was acting sort of funny to you, so you wanted to invite her to lunch after you all got married a couple of weeks. She asked you, could she bring her play daughter? Okay. So then you said, yeah, because you want to meet everybody close to the family. Well, that date done sent your marriage into a downward spiral because little Miss Play Daughter done sat up here and knew everything about your husband and molding his mama. She said they've been the best of friends but never romantically involved. She said they've sat up many nights crying together over bad relationships. I have never seen my husband cry. Well, you ain't been with him long enough. But I tell you what, though. After he found out you was with his mom and his play sister, his was somewhere crying in. That's what I can promise you that. His
2: was somewhere sitting in his tongue crying.
1: He told us that my husband almost died after a botched liposuction, and his mom didn't even know he had the surgery. Okay. Mm. Well, did you know he had liposuction?
2: No, she didn't know. She didn't know.
1: Did you know it was botched?
2: No.
1: How do you know that he almost died? I'm listening to this story that this woman is weaving for you.
2: We've
1: cried together. Yeah, all this is stuff you can't check on.
2: Mm-hmm.
1: We've cried together, set up many nights. So, okay. So if y'all been crying together over all the bad relationships you had, pretty much why I explained why little play sister and play sister-in-law ain't got nobody. See, know this now. Know who you're talking to. The mother thought he lost weight naturally. I asked her why she didn't come to the wedding if they were so close, and she said she wasn't invited. Now, the mother-in-law jumped in and said she insisted that she come, but the play daughter said she felt like my husband was moving shady since he met me.
2: Hmm.
1: Well, that's a good sign. See, he didn't invite her because he didn't want her around.
2: He didn't want the drama, right?
1: You know, because he already know his mama and the girl close. Now, why would he do that? And listen to me, the key to this, I want your takeaway to be, is he felt like she didn't want to come to the wedding, and she felt like my husband was moving shady. The husband was trying to distance himself. That's a good thing. That's what moving shady meant. Now, if this doesn't sound like a whole side piece relationship with my husband, then what is it? But see, if it was a side piece situation, it ain't no more.
2: Hmm.
1: But you meeting a man that had a background, as do all men. He had a background. So now where we at? If it was a side piece, he didn't tell you about it, because who do that? What man meets a woman and go, hey, let me tell you about these chicks I got out here on the side. Who do that? Ain't nobody finna do that. And I don't know what you think a man supposed to do that for, but you lose them expectations. You can take that off the plate, because we not finna do that. And then my husband swears he's never been intimate with his play sister, but couldn't explain to me why he never introduced me to her and none of his friends know of her. Okay. Mm-hmm. So, you the play sister over there when we by ourselves. You ain't coming up around my friend, because I ain't got no future with you. That could be it. But now you trying to make something out of his past and turn it into his right now. And there are no signs of him messing with this girl right now. So even if she was a side piece, please lose your desire for him to tell you that he had a side piece. Because he done had a side piece, and it's been several. It ain't just her. So If I ask this play sister more questions, will I look secure? Why would you ask her anything? Mm-hmm. This girl ain't nothing in here but to play spoiler. She gonna tell you all kinds of stuff. Cause she's been crying with your husband over bad relationships. Which means she can't get in a good relationship. Now, another relationship, he done found you and he done picked you over her. Why would you ask her anything? Cause she ain't got but one mission right now. It's to try to make you think she got more of a relationship with him than you do. And she don't. Should I keep my head high as the wifey or should I do more research on her? Stop researching her. Stop digging up in this man's past. Cause you're gonna find something you don't wanna know now. But now suppose he dug up your past.
2: Ooh.
1: You don't think he'd find a couple things too? That look a little shady? Get out the man's past. Build your future with this man. Stop looking in the rearview mirror. You are the wife, not her. Hold your head high. You the wife. Have a talk with him and said, hey, look, lose her number, lose her information. I ain't gonna beat you up about this, but make sure that that heifer stay gone. If I see her again, you won't see me again. You make your choice. That's all to it. But I ain't finna deal with her and your mama. You don't have no play sister-in-law. Quit calling her that.
2: I'm surprised you didn't say we cried together like the OJs.
1: I wanted to, but I try to show more versatility.
2: Yeah. You are a very talented man. Yes, you are. All right, leave us your comments on today's Strawberry Letter on Instagram at Steve Harvey FM and check out the Strawberry Letter podcast on demand. Coming up next, it is Junior and Sports Talk right after this.
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0: organization has declared the Ebola outbreak in Eastern Congo a public health emergency of international concern. More than 300 suspected cases and 88 deaths have been reported. The Congolese health minister announced the opening of 3 treatment centers in the Ituri region yesterday. Cases have also appeared in the capital, Kinshasa, and the city of Goma. The outbreak is caused by the Bunibugyo virus, a rare Ebola variant with no approved treatments. 2 cases have also been reported in Uganda. Health officials are weighing additional containment measures, but caution against overreacting. Firefighters battled a brush fire yesterday near a solar farm in Appomattox County. Crews responded to the Energex Renewable Solar Farm along U.S. Route 460 in the Evergreen area after a Dominion Energy representative spotted the fire while investigating a power outage. Preliminary findings suggest a downed power line connected to the solar facility sparked the blaze. A new 4-mile stretch of the Roanoke River Greenway at Explore Park is officially opening today. The ribbon cutting's at 2 p.m., celebrating segments that extend the trail from just west of the Blue Ridge Parkway to the end of Rutroff Road. Construction started in November 2022 and wrapped up last December. I'm Ian Price, and that's the news.
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1: It is time now for Junior and Sports Talk. What you got, Junior?
2: Not today, Shirley. Today is a special day. I got to do this for my boy Tommy. Nephew Tommy, man, I wrote you a poem for your birthday.
3: Oh, for his birthday? Oh,
2: yeah. Yeah. Come on, introduce me.
3: Ladies and gentlemen, without further ado, normally I'm a little annoyed by these poems, but I can't wait for this one right here. Ladies and gentlemen, poet L'Oreal, the one and only J-Rap, Junior, Raggedy, Horn. Come on, Junior.
2: Here we go. Yeah. Tommy, you know it's your birthday, man, and I wrote this poem for you, man, and I simply titled this poem, Happy Birthday, Tommy. That's all I did. I did that for you.
4: A lot of thought.
2: Man. I did, man. Here it go. Here it is. Uncle Steve called you half rich and tiny tot, but I'm not going to mention that today. No, I'm not. I want to say happy birthday to my friend, who's not sexy at all to Shirley and Carla them. He is sexy to himself, and he thinks he's handsome too. I be wanting to say, have you seen you? Today is his special day. So ladies, please lie and say he's cute. Look at him sitting there smiling in his little Baby Gap suit. On a serious note, he's a talented dude and a great dad. Unc would agree with me. Tommy's not that bad. We have to say we have to be nice today, but we can't forget he's small. Happy birthday, Tommy. Wish we could make you tall. The end. That's it. That's your birthday poem.
4: Wish we could make you tall.
2: Well, we do. We do. Okay. We really do. We be trying.
4: Thank you, Jimmy. Thank you.
2: I'll be praying for it.
4: I think. Thank you.
2: Yeah, man.
5: Happy birthday, nephew. Happy
2: birthday. You know.
3: Okay. Yeah.
5: What?
3: That's a nice poem there, Junior, but you know it's going to come with a lot of backlash. You do know that, don't you?
2: Oh, I know it's going to come with a lot of backlash. They always do.
3: Oh, he don't forget.
2: Oh, he going to remember this.
3: Word
2: for
3: word.
2: Oh, here come the headlines.
3: The headline ain't coming. It ain't coming. Nah, here come the hairline. No, there go the hairline. It's gone. I do like your poetry, Junior.
2: Yes, sir.
3: Cause that one was right on time. Mm. But you do know that when Tommy makes his comeback, it's gonna be about your hairline.
5: I love how we celebrate each other on our birthdays.
2: We do.
4: When is your birthday, Junior?
2: July
4: 18th. Oh, we close.
3: Oh, yeah. Oh, that's the same as Winton.
5: Yeah. Yes, that's right. Yeah. All right, guys. Thank you, Junior. Happy birthday, nephew. Coming up at the top of the hour, a wife is concerned about her husband's phone being on DND. We will talk about it right after this.
4: Winton got a hairline.
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1: The World Health Organization has declared the Ebola outbreak in Eastern Congo a public health emergency of international concern. More than 300 suspected cases and 88 deaths have been reported. The Congolese health minister announced the opening of three treatment centers in the Ituri region yesterday. Cases have also appeared in the capital, Kinshasa, and the city of Goma. The outbreak is caused by the Bunibugyo virus, a rare Ebola variant with no approved treatments. Two cases have also been reported in Uganda. Health officials are weighing additional containment measures, but caution against overreacting. Firefighters battled a brush fire yesterday near a solar farm in Appomattox County. Crews responded to the Energex Renewable Solar Farm along U.S. Route 460 in the Evergreen area after a Dominion Energy representative spotted the fire while investigating a power outage. Preliminary findings suggest a downed power line connected to the solar facility sparked the blaze. A new four-mile stretch of the Roanoke River Greenway at Explore Park is officially opening today. The ribbon cuttings at 2 p.m., celebrating segments that extend the trail from just west of the Blue Ridge Parkway to the end of Rutroff Road. Construction started in November 2022 and wrapped up last December. I'm Ian Price, and that's the news.
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0: Submit your strawberry letter for the Steve Harvey Morning Show at thevibe.fm. All right, Steve, this is from Dre in Midland. Dre says, I've been married for 12 years, and my wife has always been a server at a strip club in a nearby city. I take her to work, and I pick her up. Last night, I went inside to use the men's room. I saw my wife at a table with her chest all in a man's face. She didn't know I was in the club. On the way home, I told her what I saw. She said that's one of her best tipping customers. I remember back when I was her best tipping customer. Is it time for my wife to find a new job? That's his question.
1: Well, dog, you met her in the strip club. And you said you was one of her best tippers. Now, 12 years, why you think she ain't never left the strip club?
0: Tips.
1: Yeah.
2: That's right.
1: I got some other information for you, too.
3: What?
1: Yeah, them waitresses be molding, bringing drinks.
4: Ooh, them waitresses be finding it in the
0: and,
4: the
0: and what? Dancing. What are you saying?
1: Look.
3: Why you got a sign?
0: I don't know.
1: They see how much them strippers is making. And they see who throwing the money up there for the strippers.
2: Right.
1: How can I, as a waitress, get some of this money without standing up there naked on this pole?
4: There's a way.
1: There's no way you can see all this money on the floor, all this money in their hands, and you not want none. You got to become, you got your best tipper, because he tipping you because he's enjoying your company, because you are saying and doing some things at that table that ain't got nothing to do with you bringing these drinks out.
4: Yes, Steve. Who I might go tonight?
1: Let's love.
0: What's happening?
4: I'm sorry. Did my eyes just roll to the back of my head?
0: Birthday boy at work.
3: Wrong
2: with
3: you. Just
2: want
3: to
2: say good morning to my friend Shannon.
0: Who is that, Junior?
2: She just brings drinks. That's all. She just brings just Shannon. Good morning, Shannon.
0: What is going on in this show?
3: What kind of drink do you order at the strip club?
2: I mean, Unc just broke it down. That's what made me just say, good morning, Shannon. That's the truth.
0: Steve, you have anything to say right here, right now?
1: No, I said what I had to say. What I'm telling you is facts. So, bro, you can be mad if you want to, but you was one of her best tippers in the club. You turned out to be her husband.
0: Uh-huh.
1: But she's been down there for 12 years after y'all got married.
0: Yeah.
1: Bro, why you think she down there? Because you can get tips at Applebee's.
2: Come on.
0: Without putting your chest in somebody's face.
1: Now, them tips is not going to be able to sustain the lifestyle y'all have created from these strip club tips.
0: Wow.
3: You're going to have to cut back.
1: Got her breasts all in his face. He got to put this money somewhere.
3: What is he supposed to do?
1: Yeah, you can't just hand it to her.
0: All right, I think we have time for another one. This is from Jada in Albany. Jada says, my husband put his phone on D&D at night, and literally no one ever calls his phone, so it makes me wonder why he started doing that. He says he does it just in case something happens with his family in the middle of the night. He doesn't want his sleep to be disturbed, but he works from home. He's up all night watching movies, and he takes naps during the day, so he's not concerned about his sleep. He said if his family has an emergency, they will call my phone. His parents aren't in the best health, so he's tripping, and I'm concerned. Why is he acting like this and using D&D at night?
1: D&D is do not disturb.
0: Do not disturb,
1: Well, what? He's using it. Lady, unless you catch somebody on that phone.
0: Yeah.
1: Stop putting stuff in your head that ain't there.
0: Oh, she's making a problem where there is none. Okay.
1: I mean, she can figure it all out.
3: Really?
0: Okay.
4: They out their phone.
0: Right.
3: Learned.
0: Coming up at 20 minutes after, we'll have more of the Steve Harvey Morning Show right after this.
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1: You too old to be in the strip club, Tommy. 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
12: The World Health Organization has declared the Ebola outbreak in Eastern Congo a public health emergency of international concern. More than 300 suspected cases and 88 deaths have been reported. The Congolese health minister announced the opening of 3 treatment centers in the Ituri region yesterday. Cases have also appeared in the capital, Kinshasa, and the city of Goma. The outbreak is caused by the Bunibugyo virus, a rare Ebola variant with no approved treatments. 2 cases have also been reported in Uganda. Health officials are weighing additional containment measures, but caution against overreacting. Firefighters battled a brush fire yesterday near a solar farm in Appomattox County. Crews responded to the Energex Renewable Solar Farm along U.S. Route 460 in the Evergreen area after a Dominion Energy representative spotted the fire while investigating a power outage. Preliminary findings suggest a downed power line connected to the solar facility sparked the blaze. A new 4-mile stretch of the Roanoke River Greenway at Explore Park is officially opening today. The ribbon cuttings at 2 p.m., celebrating segments that extend the trail from just west of the Blue Ridge Parkway to the end of Rutroff Road. Construction started in November 2022 and wrapped up last December. I'm Ian Price, and that's the news.

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1: A Kentucky mother has been arrested and charged with fourth-degree child abuse and assault. Listen to this, guys, for tattooing her 22-month-old baby.
2: Jesus.
1: Is this the worst? Investigators were called to the residence to do a home visit and found the home in deplorable conditions, then noticed a small child with a black dot tattooed on his forearm, surrounded by red, irritated skin. According to arrest documents, the 27-year-old mother told investigators that while she was tattooing herself, this child put its arm in the way of her needle, causing the black dot on the child's arm.
3: She lying.
1: Do you believe that? I mean, really?
3: No. Come on. No.
2: Everybody can't be parents.
1: Yeah.
4: They sure can't.
1: Why would you do this to your baby?
3: And all you could get on that 22-month-old was a dot, cause that little baby acted a fool when that tattoo gun hit.
1: Yeah, the screen.
2: That needle or whatever that is for the ink. Yeah. Why would you do that to your child?
1: You know it hurts. Yeah, and then it's already red and irritated. Come on. She was tattooing herself.
3: Like somebody said, everybody don't need to be a parent.
2: I'm telling you, they don't. They don't.
1: This is horrible.
5: They need to find somebody else in the family to raise them kids, man.
1: Yeah, this is really bad. She was tattooing herself and her baby's arm got in the way. What of the needle? That doesn't even make sense.
5: What are you drawing on yourself? What is you drawing? What are you doing?
1: Yeah, this is
2: you can't
1: awful.
2: Go to the tattoo parlor.
1: Yeah. All right. We'll have more of the Steve Harvey Morning Show coming up. We'll play a round of Would You Rather right after this.
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1: Have you ever been in a hot air balloon at all?
2: I don't want to. No, I've been in the blimp. I don't like it.
1: No. You've been in a blimp?
0: And that was when he was little. That's what we told him it was. We had just tied him to a balloon.
1: Shut up, man. Blimp, a balloon.
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5: All right, guys, it's time now for a round of Would You Rather. Would you rather have 2 million followers on social media or one true best friend? 2 million followers on social media or just one true best friend?
0: I'd rather have the best friend.
6: The best friend?
5: Yeah.
0: Loyalty.
5: All right.
0: Junior, how many followers you got on Instagram?
6: I don't even know. That's a good question. I don't even do social media. No, I got somebody to run it. I don't.
5: Oh, you don't do it personally.
0: What? Wait a minute. What? You got somebody?
1: You do, don't
0: people.
1: You?
5: Yeah.
6: You got somebody to do your social media, don't you?
0: Yeah, I got somebody to do mine.
5: Are you up posting and stuff? Are you doing that? Tagging people and all
0: I'm
5: of that?
0: I'm asking him how many followers he got. I don't do social media. I got people. Well, how many followers your people got?
5: That's easy to check. You can check
0: you
5: that
0: check.
5: Right now.
0: Look it up, Monica. Go to Kia's IG. What's your IG handle?
6: Monica got it.
0: What is your IG?
6: Monica, I don't know what it is.
1: Junior.
5: Why are you so irritated by this, though? That's
0: but
5: the problem.
0: How he don't know what his IG... Man, boy,
5: because he says he doesn't do
6: I
5: it.
6: I don't even
0: just
6: do it.
0: Stop.
5: All right, we're
6: I can't be
5: on.
6: Sick and do social media. What you want me to do? I won't try to live here.
0: I know what mine is. How you don't know that, though?
5: All right, we're moving on.
0: Monica, what is his? No, we're not. What
1: I
0: is
1: said
0: his?
1: It, Junior SHMS.
5: And it's
1: 79.
5: Yeah, 79,000.
6: There
5: that's
6: go.
5: A lot, Junior. Yeah.
0: Oh, well, you need them 2 million followers and don't worry about no friends.
5: Anyway, you waited for
0: 79,000.
5: Yes, that's
0: a
5: lot.
0: You need to go and get them 2 million followers.
5: People are influencers with only 10,000 followers, so come on now.
0: What'd you say?
5: People are influencers with only 10,000 followers.
0: Well, Shirley, how many you got?
5: I don't know. Let me see. I don't know.
1: Well, follow me at Lips by Carla.
0: Let's get this straight now.
1: Follow your girl at Lips by Carla.
5: And I'm at My Girl Shirley, of course. I have 323,000 followers.
1: There you go. That's
0: Tommy, how many you got?
7: Facebook, 1.5 mil, half a million on IG.
0: Oh, Facebook, I got some crazy ones.
5: Yeah.
7: And another half a mil, YouTube.
5: Okay.
0: I'm going to do a full report on mine.
5: That you don't even do.
1: What is that?
5: I know. Are we doing Would You Rather?
1: Come on.
5: Yeah, because you got stuck, Steve. Yeah, you got stuck. Would you rather dress like Michael Jackson or would you rather dress like Prince? Which one?
1: Hey.
7: Ooh, I want to hear what Steve got to say. Come on, Steve.
0: I want them pants with the booty out.
5: Also Prince.
7: And I don't want to be there to see it.
5: I think we'll all take
0: have
5: a
0: no
5: hard pass.
0: On nothing, though.
5: We'll all take a hard pass on that one. Thank you, guys. That's today's round of Would You Rather. Coming up next, it is our last break of the day. And we'll close out the show with the one and only Steve Harvey right after this.
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1: The World Health Organization has declared the Ebola outbreak in Eastern Congo a public health emergency of international concern. More than 300 suspected cases and 88 deaths have been reported. The Congolese health minister announced the opening of three treatment centers in the Ituri region yesterday. Cases have also appeared in the capital, Kinshasa, and the city of Goma. The outbreak is caused by the Bundibugyo virus, a rare Ebola variant with no approved treatments. Two cases have also been reported in Uganda. Health officials are weighing additional containment measures, but caution against overreacting. Firefighters battled a brush fire yesterday near a solar farm in Appomattox County. Crews responded to the Energex Renewable Solar Farm along U.S. Route 460 in the Evergreen area after a Dominion Energy representative spotted the fire while investigating a power outage. Preliminary findings suggest a downed power line connected to the solar facility sparked the blaze. A new four-mile stretch of the Roanoke River Greenway at Explore Park is officially opening today. The ribbon cutting's at 2 p.m., celebrating segments that extend the trail from just west of the Blue Ridge Parkway to the end of Rutroff Road. Construction started in November 2022 and wrapped up last December. I'm Ian Price, and that's the news.
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1: All right, guys, here we are, our last break of the day. And as we always do, we want to thank our audience for being so loyal and loving to us. We appreciate you so much. Thank you, thank you, thank you. Steve?
2: Thank you.
3: Okay. You know, in my closing remarks, I want to do something I said I would never do before. I said I was tired. I wasn't going to put myself in this position again. The last time we needed to vote, we spent hours on this show, all of us, imploring people to vote, trying to get you to register. And some did and some didn't. So, look, this is for the didn't folks. And this is for the did folks who don't like the results. What that means is we have to do it more. And we can't allow the people who are close to us that we know set up and give you some ignorant, cockamamie story about why they not gonna vote. I don't want to hear that. We are facing a desperate crisis in this country. If you are a person of color, they have come after us, and it's blatant and it's open. But if you are a person who is not rich, black, white, yellow, brown, they coming for you too. And for you not to see it because you

0: you've been just tricked with the whole image of what the conservatives are saying. We are against gay marriage. We are against immigration. We are against welfare. We are against rights for human beings that denies us the right to compete effectively and equally. Man, that ain't what the Voters' Rights Act was about. That ain't what Civil Rights Act was about. It wasn't that whites were not getting treated equally. It's that the whites had done so much thing to allow to have black folks not to be treated equally that a law was passed to stop that. But y'all took it as y'all don't want us to have this or that. Well, that's not true. You have everything. What is the problem with the person wanting and requiring common decency and basic rights as an American? The right to vote. Why would you sit up there and denounce that? Why would you sit up here and rescind the Voters' Rights Act? Why would you turn around and do all this redistricting so black people in your state don't have a voice anymore? They put you under the same district, so now you fall. Now you don't have black representation. You got to get the same white dude we got, who speaks for us, who don't really speak for us at all. He speaks for them, but he tells y'all it's us. And you so stupid to sit up in here and think that they talking about you. Let me give you an example. The conservatives just told you that when we pass this big, beautiful bill, it'll be the largest tax cuts in the history for you. True statement. But the you they was talking about wasn't you, though. The you that was talking about was his three friends that was sitting on the front row at the inauguration. It was for Jeff Bezos, for Mark Zuckerberg, and for Elon Musk. That's who gets the largest tax breaks. Yeah, just tell me how you feel about the tax breaks you've been getting this year. We want to repeal and replace, Obamacare. Why? It was working. It had a couple of flaws in it, but it was working for the average American. Now, guess what? All y'all's insurance premiums are higher now. All of them. Because you know what they wanted to do? They want to put the power back into the insurance people's hands so they could get back to making the big windfall of money profits that they was making before the Affordable Act came along, because you had no choice but to just deal with them. But y'all don't see that, though, because you keep thinking that you they talking about, we going to give you the biggest tax cut. You keep thinking they talking about you. They ain't talking about you. They talking about each other, but they got you looped in thinking that, oh, we going to kill these gay rights and we going to kill immigration and we going to kill welfare. Well, here's the news. Newsflash. Conservatives and Republicans are gay also. Republicans and conservatives also hire illegal immigrants to do work for them. Oh, excuse me. More white conservatives are on welfare than is anybody. Did I mention that they was also gay, too? Did I mention that this bill to stop this immigration, these flux of people, has cost us the money at the grocery stores? When crops ain't getting picked and fruits and all these orchards ain't getting picked and this stuff is dying on the vine and ain't got nobody to pick it, well, the ones that they do get picked, they still gonna make their money. Because let me tell you something about rich people. Rich people don't do cutbacks. The cutback rich people do is your job. See, they do cutbacks and get rid of your job to protect their bottom line. Rich people ain't nowhere talking about, man, let me see how I can cut back so these people can hold on to their position. No, the way they fix their bottom line is they get rid of you. They call it DEI, diversity, equity, and inclusion. You thought that was black people. That's what you thought diversity was? Oh, you didn't know it was y'all, huh? You ain't know that? You ain't know that was you? That you women, you vets with disabilities and all of that, you didn't know that, did you? You didn't think when Elon Musk came in here to help get the budget under control, you didn't think that he would take your job, did he? All the jobs is gone. Man, we got to vote, y'all. We got to register and vote, and we got to be more serious than this time than we was when we got Obama in. We got to get real serious. You feel me? Now I'm back on it. I said I wasn't going to do it no more, but I can't help it. Because we don't get to straighten out, man, we in a world of trouble. Y'all have a great day today. Talk to God. He'd absolutely love to hear from you.
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Inez, thank you so much for joining me on this Monday morning. Hope you're off to a great start today. I've got your Black Pearl of Wisdom coming up in just a moment, giving you a little inspiration to help you make it through the workday on Vibe.

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1: What's going on, Vibe Fam? It's that time for the Black Pearl of Wisdom. And today's quote says, look at you out here making it, figuring things out as you go, pushing through fear, pushing through anxiety, learning from your mistakes. It's not easy. It's not always fun. And it doesn't always feel like you're making progress, but you're doing it. Look at you out here making it, figuring things out as you go, pushing through fear, pushing through anxiety, learning from your mistakes. No, it's not easy. It's not always fun, and it doesn't always feel like you're making progress, but you are doing it. Listen, y'all, I'm all about embracing the win, celebrating everything that comes our way, even when it's difficult and it's challenging and it doesn't always feel like it, and we have to deal with those sides as well. But you are doing it. Keep going. Keep pushing. Keep doing everything you need to do, because you're only blessed with this one life we have, and I want you to live it to the fullest, authentically embracing every single moment.
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And I help with the lease. 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

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Lady Inez, we're giving you more chances to win with the three-way at three. 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Up for grabs this week, a $25 gift card for the 25th Annual Lebanese Festival. 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

fed up. Families expecting deliverance using prayer is planning a memorial walk and candlelight vigil happening Friday, June 5th, 7 p.m. at the MLK Memorial Bridge in Roanoke. 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

0: highs today right around the low to mid 90s. Another hot day today. Make sure you're being mindful if you're out and about. Stay hydrated with lows this evening right around 16.
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Forever's a mighty long time. Here we are decades later. The sentiment is still the same. Listen.

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97.7. Lady Inez, thank you so much for joining me on this Monday afternoon. Got to say thank you to all the love you've shown me for receiving my Master of Communications just this past weekend. Congratulations to all of the graduates this year. Much success in all of your endeavors.

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1: Taking a look at the right forecast. Highs today right around the low to mid-90s. Another hot day today. Please be mindful if you're out and about. Stay hydrated. Lows this evening right around 60.
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1: One, two, three, come on. We got DJ Kool and Duck. Get fresh. Rock it to the beat, cause we are the best. We got Dougie Fresh and Bismarck.

97.7, Tim Steele at the wheel on an absolutely picture-perfect day. We will give you details on weather before too long. Get a chance, drop by the Vibe Facebook and give your salutations to Lady Inez picking up her master's in communication at Wake Forest over the weekend. Very proud of that young lady. Coming up shortly, Ebony's celebration of Black History 365 with Did You Know?

The Vibe celebrates Black History 365 with Did You Know? On this date in 1893, civil rights activist Anna Julia Cooper delivered the opening address for the World's Congress of Representative Women in Chicago, Illinois. Her speech, delivered to an audience overwhelmingly composed of white women, was one of hope, but also one that spoke of hard work and determination, acknowledging the long odds and the difficult road ahead for all those who sought progress in the world of justice. A woman of extraordinary character and grit, Cooper was born into slavery in 1858, working her way through hardship and adversity to earn both a Bachelor of Arts degree and a Master's degree from Oberlin University. A lifelong student, Cooper would go on to earn her PhD from the Sorbonne in Paris at the age of 67, making her one of the most highly educated Black American women of her time. Today, she is remembered by historians and civil rights workers as one of history's most powerful women. Always remember, Black history is American history, powered by Ebony and the R&B Vibe, 100.1 and 97.7.

1-800-517-1087, a toasty day. Toasty may not be giving it the justice that it needs. No, we're looking at very hot. If you got to be out there in it doing whatever, make sure that you hydrate, okay? Tonight, clear with a low of 66. Tomorrow, a mirror image. Right now, we're looking at 92. That's what the heat index says.

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It's the lights low, it's the sexual infrastructure of lovemaking.

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Vibe 101 and 97, 7 minutes away from the three-way and three something very good for you this week. We got a $25 gift card, which is a great head start for the 25th annual Roanoke Lebanese Festival happening at St. Elias Church. Not this weekend, but next weekend, the 29th and through the 31st. So you can pick up that gift card and be ready to go over there and get your free zone. Three-way and three coming up in minutes. Aaliyah is on the vibe.

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1: Hello.
0: Who is this?
1: This is Shelly Finley.
0: All right, so Shelly, since you done gave me your whole government name.
1: Oh, my God, why'd I do that?
0: I know it was unintentional, but, you know, it's all well and good. It's all good because you got a chance to win you some deliciousness. We talking the Lebanese Festival. Have you done it before?
1: No, I haven't. I'm all in right. The country. Before I lose you, can I say it before I lose you?
0: Yeah, go ahead and say what is the common link.
1: Because I'm scared I'm going to lose you. It's in love, falling in love.
0: You would be exactly right. And that means that you are the winner, Shelly.
1: Thank you.
0: All right. Let everybody know what that phrase that pays is.
1: I got the vibe, baby.
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1: I used to think about immature things. 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

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Zodiac sign, it must be a Gemini moon, cause we about to go half. 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

Check. 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Check. 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Check. 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

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So if you got to be out in it, just make sure while you're enjoying to hydrate, okay? 66 under a clear sky. Tomorrow going to be a mirror image with a high up around 94. Right now, heat index is at 93. Oh.

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You can also do it via snail, 3934 Electric Road, Roanoke, 24018. The important thing is to get it back to us by May 31st.

This is a love that withstands time, space, and matter forever. Forever's a mighty long time. Here we are decades later. The sentiment is still the same. Listen.

Inez brings the positivity Black Pearl up wisdom tomorrow morning at 10:15. She also posted on the Vibe Facebook so that you can get that positive reinforcement whenever you need it. It's Tamar, You on You is on the Vibe.

are going to enjoy and partake of some of this, make sure that you are hydrating, okay? Overnight, a low of 66 tomorrow. Mirror image of the day with a high of 94. Right now, that heat index is sitting at 93.

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back together tomorrow after 2. Until then, you keep being you, and I'll keep being me.

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Happy Monday. It is going to be a warm week. Rain coming later on in the week. But as my grandmother would say, we need this rain, baby.

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You're going to want to hear all of that interview. That's tomorrow at 4:30 on the R&B Vibe.

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Thank you for the love. Thank you for the friendship. Thank you for who I am today. And thank you for this very moment, because now I get to say I have a new song with Aaliyah.

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What are your bathroom habits? One in particular I want to know about. Do you lock the door when you're using the bathroom, when you're at home by yourself, or when guests over? Because 21% of people never lock the bathroom door, even when they have guests over. I could be by myself in my home, and I'm locking the door because what if someone breaks in? Like, I'm in my most vulnerable state. The door is always locked. Where do you stand? You can go to the Vibe Facebook inbox and let me know.

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1: I'm Antoine Terrell, kicking it with you on The Vibe. 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All you have to do, at 3 o'clock tomorrow, Tim is going to play three songs. They're going to have one thing in common. If you can figure out what they have in common, you're going to win that $25 gift card.
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A baker set fire to a birthday cake when a customer found out that her boyfriend was cheating on her. She had placed an order to get a birthday cake for her boyfriend, only to find out that he was cheating. So what she did was, she goes, I will pay you extra if you'll send me a recording of you setting his birthday cake on fire. And the baker said, all right, that's fine. I've already made it. I'll do whatever you want me to do. So she did do it. She set it on fire and sent it to the customer. I mean, I guess that makes you feel better. I don't know. It's Mary J. Blige.

0: 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What the I'm thinking about.
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